0: B97, Bruno Mars, that's Risk It All. Happy Monday, everybody. Quick little aside about the box office from this past weekend. Spider-Man Brand New Day made $145 million in its second weekend in theaters. It is at $1.6 billion already. This movie is printing money. It is absolutely insane. I finally got to see it on the second weekend, and I did really, really love it. I think it's very much worth it. If you are sold out on Marvel movies, on MCU, on any of that, I highly, highly, highly recommend seeing Spider-Man, giving it a chance, because it's just so much fun. I had a great, great time. I highly recommend seeing Spider-Man if you're looking to see a movie during the week. But yeah, it's going to make $2 billion by next weekend, and it's only in its third weekend. Absolutely insane. Couldn't be happier. Couldn't love to see it for Spider-Man. I got Olivia Dean and Taylor Swift on the way on B97, today's best news.
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1: Pink, Pantherist, and Zara Larsson on B97. I got Olivia Rodrigo's latest in a couple of minutes. I don't know if you guys saw this. Last week, she did like a pop-up little surprise show in New York. Tickets were like $25, but you had to go and get them. And it was in like the middle of the workday. Sold out completely, but every single video I am getting so much FOMO about because it's a small little venue, and Olivia Rodrigo's never going to play a venue that small ever, probably on a tour. So very jealous of everyone who got to see that. But yeah, her new song coming up in a few. Right now, Ray, Where Is My Husband? on B97.

0: Somber, that is Home Wrecker. Hey, what's up? It's Olivia hanging out with you. Happy Monday. Have we all been having a nice good Monday? Have a good weekend. What'd we do? What'd we do? Text me at 812-339-9797. I went to the farmer's market for the first time on Saturday morning because I'm not getting up in the morning like that on the weekends. But I don't know. I found some motivation and I went, and it was fun. Everyone who likes the farmer's market, they are right about that. So always fun to do new things. Text me like you guys did. I got to look at your weather and some Jelly Roll on the way on B97, today's best music.
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Audrey Hobart. It is Sue Me on B97, today's best music. It's Olivia. I want to get you a little look at your weather. Rest of your night, you do have some chances of some scattered showers, so something to be watching out for, especially as we get later into the night. Mostly cloudy skies, though. Your low is 75 degrees. Your Tuesday, more chances of scattered showers and thunderstorms. Going to be mostly in the back half of your day. Mostly cloudy, mostly sunny skies, not cloudy. It's going to be hot, though. High around 91 degrees, and your heat index is as high as 101. Your Tuesday night, more chances of scattered showers and thunderstorms, partly cloudy with a low around 74. And then on Wednesday, more chances of scattered showers, mostly your afternoon again, but it's going to be sunny and a high around 89 degrees. A throwback from Vance Joy on the way. 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

0: Benson Boone on today's Best Music B97. Happy Monday, everybody. We are just past 9 here on B97, today's Best Music. I'm Olivia. Happy to be here hanging out with you as we are getting into our week. We're going to have another nice, quiet week in town. It has been utterly silent in town recently. I don't know if we're all picking up on that. I have been liking it a lot because next week is when it's going to start getting crazy. It is going to be move-in week next week. So everyone, prepare as needed. I got the latest from Cat's Eye coming up in a few. So keep it here on today's Best Music, B97.
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1: 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Mm-hmm.

out from Bloomington Pride. That is on the 22nd of August. Going to be on that Kirkwood and Grant Street area. You can find more info online, but very excited for that. They usually have it a little bit later for, you know, when the students get back and just can have more people there to celebrate Pride. Very, very excited for that. Mark that one on your calendar to be sure. Right now, Tame Impala and Jenny, it's Dracula on B97.

0: Daddy Swims. It's Mr. Know-It-All. Something new on the rotation here on B97. Today's Best at Me Music. Happy back to school season, everybody. And because it's back to school season, it's about to be back to school shirt season. We're going to have our B97 back to school shirts. They are coming soon. Don't worry. More info will be on our socials when we get them, and you'll hear all about it. We'll be out and about throughout the back half of August and September. We're going to be all over town giving out our back to school shirts, so you do not want to miss out on them. Going to keep it here. Going to want to get in the know about that. So hold on tight. They are coming. Don't worry. I got the weekend coming up in a few. And a look at your weather on B97, today's best music.
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B97, that is The Weeknd and Daft Punk on that. It's Olivia. Let's get you a look at your weather. Rest of your night skills. Still some chances of some scattered showers and thunderstorms happening later into our night, but just something to be watching out for. Mostly cloudy skies. Got a low around 75 degrees. Your Tuesday, more chances of some scattered showers and thunderstorms. Going to be the back half of your day. Going to be sunny. Going to be hot. You've got a high around 91 degrees. Your heat index values can be as high as 101 tomorrow. Your Tuesday night, more chances of scattered showers and thunderstorms. Going to be a low of 74. And then on Wednesday, more scattered showers and thunderstorms. Mostly sunny skies at a high around 89 degrees. Miles Smith in a few right now. Getting us back into the music. It's Ariana Grande from her newest album, Hate That I Made You Love Me, on B97.

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0: Big 97, that's some Sia for you. Happy Monday, just past 10. Still here hanging out on this Monday night. It's Olivia. Happy to be here. Hopefully we all had a good weekend. I finally saw Spider-Man Brand New Day. Really, really loved it. I did not see One Night Only. I'm really behind on my movie watching schedule. Very sorry, everybody. I heard it didn't do very good. It went $5.7 million in its opening weekend, and people weren't really liking it, but I still have to see it. I still have to know why. The movie is basically, it's a rom-com, but people can only hook up one night of the year. Why is it like that? I need to figure it out still. I don't know why, but I will get to that this week. I got Taylor Swift and Gracie Abrams on the way on B97.
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Rosé and Bruno Mars on B97. Got some Justin Bieber on the way. Also going to get some Malcolm Todd in the mix as well. I've been really liking him. But to keep in that vibe, I've got Dominic Fike. It's Baby Doll on B97.

97. That is some Doja Cat going on this weekend. I'm already looking to the weekend. I don't know about you guys. It is Junk in the Trunk that is happening at Switchyard Park this weekend. It's going to be happening rain or shine because it's going to be under that park pavilion. So that nice space there. So doesn't matter rain or shine. It's free to attend. Show on up. It's kind of like a big community yard sale. Very fun seeing what people are going to be getting rid of. Maybe get some new stuff. But that is happening again. Switchyard Park this Saturday. Do not want to miss out on that. I got SZA. I got Olivia Dean on the way. And a look at your weather on B97. Today's best music.

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1: So, Jacqueline.
2: Yes, Mom?
1: I wanted to talk to you about something and... Oh, wait. Hold on. I just got a text. Oh, there's another one. Wow. Busy, busy me. So, anyway...
2: Oh, wait, Mom. I just got a message. My friends keep commenting on my comment. Oh, there's another one. So many comments on my comment.
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B97, that is SZA with Snooze. Let's get you a look at your weather. Rest of your night, still some chances of some scattered showers in the area. Very slight, but want to be on the watch out for that just in case. Mostly cloudy skies, low around 75 degrees. Your Tuesday, scattered showers in the back half of your day. It's going to be sunny. It's going to be hot. Your high is around 91. Heat index as high as 101. So get ready for that tomorrow. For Tuesday night, more chances of scattered showers. Partly cloudy with a low around 74. And then on Wednesday, more scattered showers and mostly sunny skies with a high around 89 degrees. I got the weekend on the way right now. Olivia Dean, it's Man I Need. 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
1: Audrey Hobart on B97, today's best music. That is Sumi. I'm Olivia. Happy Monday, everybody. House of the Dragon, the Game of Thrones spinoff, season 3 finale was last night. What do we all think of it? Did we like it? Did we not like it? Are we Game of Thrones it out? I don't know about any of you guys. I am really big on Game of Thrones, so I had a great time. The season has been fine. It is what it is. I can't change anything about how the show is being written or done or anything about it. So I've been trying to enjoy it as it is. A big, huge battle to end the season, which was very nice. A lot of good dragon battles this season. Only gonna be more in season 4. Season finale. How are we all feeling? 812-339-9797. Somber and Tyla on the way on B97. Today's best music.
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Mars, and that is Midnight Sun. Billie Eilish coming at you right now. Her concert tour that came out earlier this year, Hit Me Hard, Hit Me Soft, that tour, it's on Paramount Plus right now, so if you missed it in the theaters, you can catch it over there. Looks like it was really, really cool. It was her and James Cameron, which can't go wrong with that. 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

0: B97, that is Kalani. And I'm Olivia. I want to get you one last little look at your weather before we get to our Tuesday, get to our rest of our week. For your Tuesday, chances of scattered showers and thunderstorms, mostly in your afternoon. It's going to be sunny, going to be hot. Your high is around 91 degrees. Heat index as high as 101. Your Tuesday night, chances of scattered showers going on. Partly cloudy skies with a low around 74 degrees. Your Wednesday, more chances of scattered showers, mostly in your afternoon. Going to be sunny with a high of 89. And then on Thursday, again, chances of showers throughout your day. Sunny skies and a high around 86 degrees. Going to be a lot of will it, won't it rain this week. So get ready for that. Speaking of getting ready for it, I got Taylor Swift coming up in a couple of minutes. And we got to close out this Tuesday night on B97, today's best music.
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1: Nurse, I need you to apply pressure to the head wound until I can get to it. I'm concerned she's lost too much blood. You in the corner, who are you? You're not supposed to be here.
2: She's my girlfriend, Doctor.
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2: Please, Doctor, I want to stay with her.
1: Look, she's been badly injured. So if you want to do what's best for her, you need to let us do our work.
2: Please, Doctor, she has to be okay. I didn't mean to do this. I love her.
1: Wait a second. You were the driver?
2: Yes, but I didn't mean to. I swear, we went to dinner. I was just buzzed. I only had a few drinks.
1: Just buzzed? Why didn't you tell us that? In that case, your girlfriend is fine.
3: Hey, sweetie. I feel great. You want to get out of here?
2: I can't believe this. Really, Doctor? She's really okay?
1: What, are you kidding? No, not really. Nurse, get me a suture kit. Stat.
4: 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Maybe we should stop acting like it's no big deal. 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

Taylor Swift, I knew it, I knew you. We're here on this Monday night. It's Olivia, going to be the last time you are hearing from me. But don't worry, Macy's going to be waking us up bright and early. Start at 6 a.m. I will be on the back half of your day. Start at 7 p.m. I will see you guys there. Stay cool out there. It's going to be hot tomorrow. Drink your water. Have your shade. Have some covering. All of that. So I'll see you guys tomorrow. Jack Harlow, Kane Brown coming up in a few right now. Ava Max getting us back into the music. It's Kings and Queens. I'm B97, today's best music. And I'll catch you guys later. See ya. If I-

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2: It takes 12 years to create a graduate. It takes about the same time to create a dropout. 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
2: Yes, Mom?
1: 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Hold on. I just got a text. Oh, there's another one. Wow. Busy, busy me. So, anyway...
2: 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My friends keep commenting on my comment. Oh, there's another one. So many comments on my comment.
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1: Nurse, I need you to apply pressure to the head wound until I can get to it. I'm concerned she's lost too much blood. You in the corner, who are you? You're not supposed to be here.
2: She's my girlfriend, doctor.
1: You need to wait out in the waiting room.
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1: Look, she's been badly injured. So if you want to do what's best for her, you need to let us do our work.
2: Please, doctor, she has to be okay. I didn't mean to do this. I love her.
1: Wait a second. You were the driver?
2: Yes, but I didn't mean to. I swear, we went to dinner. I was just buzzed. I only had a few drinks.
1: Just buzzed? Why didn't you tell us that? In that case, your girlfriend is fine.
3: Hey, sweetie. I feel great. You want to get out of here?
2: I can't believe this. Really, doctor? She's really okay?
1: What, are you kidding? No, not really. Nurse, get me a suture kit. Stat.
4: 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Maybe we should stop acting like it's no big deal. 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

Never thought that you was like this. I took the tag off a major priceless. I just spent a half a meal on a chandelier. Now you trying to cut me off like a light switch. Trying to stay in Ali. Saying that you need some time to breathe. Thinking that I'm sleeping on.

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1: Hey, there's my son. You've been in your room all morning.
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1: Susan?
3: I have been watching TV and text messaging all morning. 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
1: Guys, I think it's about time to get in the car and take a little trip. Maybe see some trees, some green things.
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4: Yes, Mom?
2: 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Hold on. 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
4: 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My friends keep commenting on my comment. Oh, there's another one. So many comments on my comment.
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1: Love you like a brother, treat you like a friend, respect you like a lover. Oh, oh, oh, oh, oh, oh.
2: You could bet that, never gotta sweat that. You could bet that, never gotta sweat that. You could bet that, never gotta sweat that. You could bet.

0: Good morning. Now it's time for another installment in our Chamber Spotlight series. This week, I was able to sit down with Stephen and Justin from Flavorly. So first of all, what sparked the idea for Flavorly?
1: The idea came when I was traveling and trying to find some good local food, particularly sushi. That can be kind of hard to find a good one. So it was born out of the idea that I wanted to find a dish-specific review, and it was really hard to find some of that on existing platforms. So I came up with this idea to kind of create like a little social platform that could help you find those exact dishes that you're craving whenever you're craving them.
0: So what features do you offer?
2: Yeah, so I think, one of the things we're really passionate about with this app is that food and food discovery and food sharing is a very social thing. And so the social app sort of made sense for this, but it also needs to be, you know, a good recommendation engine that people can use to actually find the things that they're looking for or that they don't know that they're looking for yet. And so currently we have a few different features. We can track dishes. You can track different restaurants. Users can post reviews about those dishes and restaurants that they try. They can set dietary preferences and restrictions and that sort of thing. And then we've got a wish list feature as well. If you find some restaurants that you want to try out sometime, you can add that to a list. And you can recommend things to other friends that you think might be interested in what you're trying. We're still kind of in the early stages, so we've got a couple things coming down the pike here. So we'll be on the app stores here shortly, and then we'll be trying to really build out that recommendation system so that, you know, wherever you are, you can find something that is speaking to you in that moment. And then we'll also add some things like challenges and badges and that sort of thing to make the app a little more fun to use and a little more personalized.
0: So then are you local?
1: We are local. Most of these types of things are usually on the coasts, you know, Silicon Valley, New York, things like that. But Flavorly is local. I'm a townie, so it is born and raised here in Bloomington, and we hope to keep it that way for as long as we can.
0: So where can someone find Flavorly?
2: Yeah, so we're currently in sort of a limited alpha phase right now where we're testing a few things out, but we're about to expand into more of a beta testing phase. And so we'll definitely be looking for early users to try out the app. So people can find us at flavorly.com. That's FLAVRLY.com. And there you can sign up for our email list. We'll send you an email when we're ready to have more users on the app, and we hope everyone will join us. You can also find us on Instagram and TikTok.
0: That was Stephen and Justin from Flavorly. Join me in the coming weeks for more interviews with members of the Bloomington Chamber of Commerce.
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Today's best music, the 97. That is Olivia Rodrigo. Now for the weather. Right now, it is 78. Today, we do have a chance of scattered showers and thunderstorms, mainly between 10 a.m. and 3 p.m. Otherwise, it should be pretty sunny and hot today with a high around 91. Then tonight, some thunderstorms likely overnight with a low of 72. Tomorrow, isolated thunderstorms possible early, then mostly sunny throughout the day with a high around 90. And on Thursday, scattered showers and storms possible with a high around 88. Coming up here in a few, it's Ray, then Doja Cat on the way on B97.

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B97, that is Doja Cat and SZA. Bloomington Pride coming up a week from Saturday. It'll be over at Kirkwood and Grant Street. This is Halsey. When I was young, I fell in love.

today's best music beat 97. That is Taylor Swift. Coming up this Saturday, it's Junk in the Trunk over at Switchyard Park from 8 a.m. to 1 p.m. Happens rain or shine. 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
2: This is your B97 Sports Update. I'm Austin Render. Indiana men's soccer was clinical in their exhibition game against Bowling Green yesterday. Indiana saw early goals from Stephane Njike and Oliver Muller-Jensen, plus a hat trick from Easton Bogard. Indiana is expected to be a national title contender again this season, helped by the number one transfer class in the country, according to Top Drawer Soccer. They're back in action for another home exhibition game on Saturday. There are some early injury concerns growing from Indianapolis Colts training camp. Their top wide receiver, Alec Pierce, had ankle surgery over the offseason and still isn't participating yet. Now his number two, Josh Downs, is dealing with a groin injury. That's kept him sidelined recently. This could open up a hole for one of the newest Colts, former Hoosier Nick Westbrook-Ikhine, who came over from Miami in the offseason. Westbrook-Ikhine played his first five seasons in Tennessee. Indiana volleyball landed in the top 25 of the preseason American Volleyball Coaches Association top 25 rankings. They're picked 16th by the coaches, the first ever preseason ranking in the program's history. Indiana was ranked 10 different times last season, including a 13th ranking by season's end. Indiana will play 10 ranked teams this upcoming season, including an early test in August on the 28th against 7th ranked Louisville. That was your B97 Sports Update.
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1: 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So right now it is 77. Today we do have a chance of scattered showers and thunderstorms, mainly between 10 a.m. and 3 p.m. Otherwise, sunny and hot today with a high around 91. Then tonight, thunderstorms likely overnight with a low around 72. Tomorrow, some isolated storms possible early, then mostly sunny throughout the day with a high around 90. And on Thursday, scattered showers and thunderstorms possible with a high around 88.
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B97, that is Bruno Mars. Coming up in a few, your B97 birthday shout outs. 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Ariana Grande on deck. 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
1: Happy birthday.
0: And then we have Susan from Ellettsville. Happy 57th.
1: Happy birthday.
0: And then we have Brody. Happy 14th birthday from your dog, Max.
1: Happy birthday.
0: Happy birthday. And then we have some good celebrity birthdays.
1: Okay.
0: We've got country star Priscilla Block.
1: Oh.
0: We have Jim Lee. He's a man after Olivia's own heart, comic book artist, known best for his work on the X-Men.
1: Those X-Men. Oh my God, happy birthday.
0: Happy birthday. Apple founder Steve Wozniak, 76. Okay. Allison Stoner, 33. She's Isabella from Phineas and Ferb.
1: I was going to say, she's in Camp Rock.
0: Yeah, less important. Yeah, she's the one who, yeah.
1: She's the one who's playing the keyboard and they're like, she's really good.
0: Yeah. So good. And then I think the heavy hitters today, Chris Hemsworth, 43.
1: Happy birthday.
0: And Viola Davis, 61 today.
1: Oh my God.
0: Yeah.
1: Happy birthday. Happy birthday, everybody.
0: Happy birthday. Yeah, definitely a good birthday. If you have a birthday coming up, all you have to do is send us a text at 812-339-9797 before 7:30, and we'll get your birthday on the radio. Coming up in a few, your local news update with Skip Daly on B97.
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3: Thanks, Macy and Olivia. Good morning, and here's what's happening. A three-vote primary victory for an incumbent Indiana state senator last May has been overturned by a recount and results in a three-point win by challenger Pauline Copenhaver as she unseats Spencer Derry in the West Lafayette 23rd District. Copenhaver was one of a number of candidates this past year that ran challenges to elected officials that opposed mid-census election redistricting. Indiana Governor Mike Braun will be in Bloomington on Monday to speak to Bloomington Chamber of Commerce members as the headliner in their Dignitary Discussion Program. The event takes place at the Bloomington Convention Center 11 a.m. to 1 p.m., where the governor is expected to discuss issues impacting businesses and employers in Monroe County as well as throughout Indiana. And Bloomington's summer population days are numbered as Indiana University's Bloomington campus prepares to onboard its students for the 2026-27 school year. August 14th is centralized check-in for sponsored groups. August 18th and 19th, grand move-in for most first-year and transfer students. The check-in will happen between 8 a.m. and 4 p.m. each day at Simon Scott Assembly Hall with parking directed through Lot 11 off of State Road 46. The first day of classes for the fall semester is August 24th. This is Skip Daly, and that's a look at your B97 News.

0: Today's best music, Beat 97, that is Teddy Swim. So we got some news out of Heated Rivalry Season 2.
1: Yes, it's over the weekend.
0: Yeah, this is very fresh, and they're already filming, and they have cast the two new characters that are coming in next season.
1: Mm-hmm.
0: And it's so good. It's so fun. Like, Justice Smith, I'm delighted.
1: I am so excited because it's Troy and Harris.
0: Mm-hmm.
1: They're the next couple?
0: Yeah.
1: I know what I'm talking about.
0: Yeah, I haven't read all the books. I've only read the first one.
1: Yes.
0: Actually, it's not even the first one. Heated Rivalry is like a couple books in.
1: It's the second one.
0: Yeah, I think
1: yeah.
0: so. Yeah. So that's the only one I've read.
1: And so they'll kind of be like the side romance, kind of like Scott and Kip were in the first season. Is that what it is?
0: I don't know. I think they're going to be the... Oh, man. I have no idea.
1: See, this is the issue.
0: Because in the books, it is a new main couple every season.
1: Yes.
0: But the way they're doing this one, I wonder if they are just going to keep focusing on Shane and Ilya. I don't know.
1: They might make it more even.
0: Yeah, maybe.
1: But they cast Justice Smith, and they casted Charlie Gillespie.
0: Yeah.
1: Which is huge for me.
0: Yeah, I don't know much about Charlie Gillespie. Why is he one of your boys?
1: He was in Julie and the Phantoms.
0: Okay.
1: The Netflix show. It came out in 2020.
0: Yeah.
1: Canceled after one season.
0: Of course.
1: Very popular. Done by Kenny Ortega.
0: Mm-hmm.
1: It's so good. Mm. Macy, you've got to watch it.
0: Yeah. but it gets canceled. And I know it gets canceled.
1: It's so good. And he is so good at playing like a sad boy, which I think is kind of what he's going to be.
0: Yeah, I assume.
1: So I'm very excited. Very shocked that they just now started filming season 2.
0: Yeah, it is kind of shocking.
1: Coming out in spring of next year.
0: Yeah.
1: That's what the word on the street is.
0: Okay.
1: But I'm very excited. I can't wait to see those boys. All of the boys.
0: All of the boys.
1: And yeah, I will be anxiously awaiting to see what they do with that.
0: Absolutely. Well, coming up here soon, some Olivia Rodrigo and some Kendrick Lamar on B97.
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0: 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That is Raven Lene. 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
1: This is your B97 Sports Update. I'm Austin Render. Indiana men's soccer was clinical in their exhibition game against Bowling Green yesterday. Indiana saw early goals from Stephane Njike and Oliver Muller-Jensen, plus a hat trick from Easton Bogard. Indiana is expected to be a national title contender again this season, helped by the number one transfer class in the country, according to Top Drawer Soccer. They're back in action for another home exhibition game on Saturday. There are some early injury concerns growing from Indianapolis Colts training camp. Their top wide receiver, Alec Pierce, had ankle surgery over the offseason and still isn't participating yet. Now his number two, Josh Downs, is dealing with a groin injury that's kept him sidelined recently. This could open up a hole for one of the newest Colts, former Hoosier Nick Westbrook-Ikhine, who came over from Miami in the offseason. Westbrook-Ikhine played his first five seasons in Tennessee. Indiana volleyball landed in the top 25 of the preseason American Volleyball Coaches Association top 25 rankings. They're picked 16th by the coaches, the first ever preseason ranking in the program's history. Indiana was ranked 10 different times last season, including a 13th ranking by season's end. Indiana will play 10 ranked teams this upcoming season, including an early test in August on the 28th against 7th ranked Louisville. That was your B97 Sports Update.
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0: Now for the weather, brought to you by Menards. Right now it's 78 and mostly sunny, but we do have a chance of scattered showers and thunderstorms today, mainly between 10 a.m. and 3 p.m. Otherwise, mostly sunny throughout the day and hot with a high around 91. Then tonight, some thunderstorms likely overnight with a low of 72. Tomorrow, isolated thunderstorms possible early, then mostly sunny with a high of 90. And on Thursday, some scattered showers and thunderstorms possible with a high around 88.
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0: Coming up soon, some Rihanna. Right now, let's bring it back to the music with the latest from Alex Warren. This is Fever Dream on B97.

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0: 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That is Olivia Dean. 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
1: Nice.
0: So your chance right now to win two tickets to the historic Bloomington Speedway this Friday night. It is going to be a great night of racing.
1: Mm-hmm.
0: It is the Josh Burton Memorial. Okay. So they'll have 410 non-wing sprints, super stocks, IMCA 305s. It is going to be a lot of fun.
1: Yeah.
0: The pits open at 4, gates open at 5, hot laps at 6, and racing starts at 7:30.
1: Okay.
0: So again, your chance to win a pair of tickets to that race Friday night right now. Mm-hmm. All you have to do is text Speedway to 812-339-9797. Again, text Speedway to 812-339-9797 for your chance to head to the historic Bloomington Speedway this weekend.
1: Fun.
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8: Thanks, Stacey and Olivia. Good morning, and here's what's happening. A 3-vote primary victory for an incumbent Indiana State Senator last May has been overturned by a recount and results in a 3-point win by challenger Pauline Copenhaver as she unseats Spencer Derry in the West Lafayette 23rd District. Copenhaver was one of a number of candidates this past year that ran challenges to elected officials that opposed mid-census election redistricting. Indiana Governor Mike Braun will be in Bloomington on Monday to speak to Bloomington Chamber of Commerce members as the headliner in their Dignitary Discussion Program. The event takes place at the Bloomington Convention Center 11 a.m. to 1 p.m., where the governor is expected to discuss issues impacting businesses and employers in Monroe County as well as throughout Indiana. And Bloomington's summer population days are numbered as Indiana University's Bloomington campus prepares to onboard its students for the 2026-27 school year. August 14th is centralized check-in for sponsored groups. August 18th and 19th, grand move-in for most first-year and transfer students. The check-in will happen between 8 a.m. and 4 p.m. each day at Simon Scott Assembly Hall with parking directed through Lot 11 off of State Road 46. The first day of classes for the fall semester is August 24th. This is Skip Daly, and that's a look at your B97 News.

0: Today's best music, B97. That is Tame Impala with Jenny. Now for the B-Town Beat. Let's see what's going on in Bloomington this weekend. So looks like Saturday night, Don't Tell Comedy is back in town.
1: Oh, and for the folks at home who don't know, what is Don't Tell Comedy?
0: Yeah, so it's really fun. It's this thing where you sign up to get tickets and they tell you, you know, if they're coming to your city, but they don't tell you the specific venue until the day of.
1: Okay.
0: And then you also don't know who is performing.
1: Okay, so it's going to be stand-up?
0: Yeah, it's going to be stand-up comedy, and you can watch some of the Don't Tell Comedy videos on YouTube, and they're really good. They tend to do an excellent job picking comedians.
1: Okay.
0: I've been watching a lot of stand-up lately, and a lot of it has been so bad.
1: Yeah.
0: And when I need to see something good, I do specifically look for a Don't Tell Comedy video.
1: Okay.
0: Because they do tend to just be really, really good sets.
1: And it's local people, or are they bringing in their own group? Do we
0: see,
1: know?
0: I don't think we know. Ooh. I think they typically bring someone in, but, you know.
1: You never know.
0: You never know.
1: Okay.
0: So it's going to be really exciting to see who they pull in.
1: Yes.
0: It's probably going to be somebody who you don't know, but somebody who's kind of like up and coming.
1: Oh.
0: They're really good at getting those people. Oh. So it's going to be a good show, I bet. I'm very excited. I'm definitely going. It's going to be at 9 o'clock Saturday night. The doors open at 8:30, and you can get your tickets over at donttellcomedy.com.
1: Awesome.
0: Well, coming up here soon, some Chappell Roan and some Bruno Mars on B97.
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1: This is your B97 Sports Update. I'm Austin Render. Indiana men's soccer was clinical in their exhibition game against Bowling Green yesterday. Indiana saw early goals from Stefan NGK and Oliver Muller-Jensen, plus a hat trick from Easton Bogard. Indiana is expected to be a national title contender again this season, helped by the number one transfer class in the country, according to Top Drawer Soccer. They're back in action for another home exhibition game on Saturday. There are some early injury concerns growing from Indianapolis Colts training camp. Their top wide receiver, Alec Pierce, had ankle surgery over the offseason and still isn't participating yet. Now his number two, Josh Downs, is dealing with a groin injury that's kept him sidelined recently. This could open up a hole for one of the newest Colts, former Hoosier Nick Westbrook-Ikhine, who came over from Miami in the offseason. Westbrook-Ikhine played his first five seasons in Tennessee. Indiana volleyball landed in the top 25 of the preseason American Volleyball Coaches Association top 25 rankings. They're picked 16th by the coaches, the first ever preseason ranking in the program's history. Indiana was ranked 10 different times last season, including a 13th ranking by season's end. Indiana will play 10 ranked teams this upcoming season, including an early test in August on the 28th against 7th ranked Louisville. That was your B97 Sports Update.
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9: Now for the weather. It's brought to you this time by Mercury Mental Health. Right now it's mostly sunny and 79. Today we do have a chance of scattered showers and thunderstorms, mainly in the middle of the day between about 10 a.m. and 3 p.m. Otherwise, it should be mostly sunny and hot again today with a high around 91. Then tonight, some thunderstorms likely overnight with a low of 72. Tomorrow, isolated thunderstorms possible early, then mostly sunny throughout the day with a high of 90. And on Thursday, scattered showers and thunderstorms possible with a high around 88.
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Battling your ground, karma's on your scent like a bounty hunter. 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Sweet like justice, karma is a queen. Karma takes all my friends to the summit. Karma is the guy on the street.

Beat 97. That is Sabrina Carpenter. 1 week from this Saturday, it is Bloomington Pride. That is August 22nd over at Kirkwood and Grant Street. This is 21 Pilots.

0: Feet 97. That is Yukon from Justin Bieber. Good morning. Thanks for hanging out with us on the show today. It's brought to you by Smithville and Monroe County YMCA. So we have some rain in the forecast today.
1: Okay.
0: I'm holding out hope. I kind of don't believe it. There have been so many days lately where we've been promised rain.
1: And then there isn't any.
0: And there isn't any. And it's just muggy and hot all day. I am really, really hoping we get some good rain today and tonight.
1: Yes. We need to get rid of this humidity.
0: Yeah.
1: Who approved of this?
0: I don't know.
1: I didn't. Did you?
0: I did not.
1: Okay. We got to figure out who did that. Get some rain in the forecast. Then we'll have ourselves a pretty good Tuesday.
0: Yeah. Absolutely. Well, it is time for us to wrap things up, but Pam will be on right after the top of the hour. Coming up before then, we'll have some Olivia Dean and The Neighborhood on B97.
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That is Somber on B97. I'm Pam Thrash. Good morning. Coming up, we've got Ariana Grande on the way, Zara Larsson, and this is Lady Gaga with Bruno Mars.

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B97, want to remind you, coming up at Switchyard Park on August 15th, it is Junk in the Trunk, and it's in the pavilion, so it's rain or shine, and free to attend. That is 8 to 1. 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
13: Hey, there's my son. 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

0: NSYNC and Bye Bye Bye. So Nutella, of all companies, I do love their chocolate. Anyway, Nutella did a survey about mornings, trying to figure out, you know, what do you do to wake up in the morning? Part of this survey also asked people, what are the top feel-good morning songs? Because a lot of people think, or actually, I know, this probably is true, music helps energize you. So a lot of people like to listen to music in the morning to get going, or they're going to sing in the shower. But according to this survey, these are the top feel-good morning songs. Whitney Houston's I Want to Dance with Somebody. The Beatles' Here Comes the Sun. Katrina and the Waves' Walking on Sunshine. ABBA, Dancing Queen. And one of the top feel-good morning songs that people like to use to wake up is Queen's Don't Stop Me Now. Those are all good ones. Skilo is coming up. If you have a request, feel free to call or text 812-339-9797.
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0: Retro Lunch Hour, Chumbawamba. Tub thumping. In front of that, Tina texted to request Katrina and the Waves with Walking on Sunshine. And like I was mentioning earlier, a survey by Nutella said that's one of the best songs to wake up to in the morning. So let's see what is happening today, the 11th of August. Let's see. Today is National Panini Day, Sons and Daughters Day, Raspberry Tart Day, Presidential Joke Day. It's Play in the Sand Day, National Face Mask Day, and it is National Hip Hop Day. All right, back on the state in history. At a dance party in the Bronx, DJ Kool Herc plays a set with lots of instrumental breaks that his friend MCs over, making what many consider the beginning of hip-hop back in 1973. Let's take a look at the weather forecast. Heavy rain, possibly some thunderstorms later on this afternoon into the early evening. High today 92, low tonight 72. Tomorrow, a slight chance of storms, high 90. Right now, we've got a little bit of sunshine. We're at 86. Smash Mouth on the way.
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1: 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So a new survey by Science Blog reveals almost 80% of singles report burnout from dating apps. 80% of millennials report burnout from dating apps, and only 10% of people met their current partner online. 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

0: B97, so this story is pretty wild. I think some of you may recall, I think about 3 years ago, I was diagnosed with breast cancer. They caught it super, super early. Haven't had a problem since. Had some radiation treatments, but all is good now. So early detection is super important. Remember yearly to go get those mammograms. But the New York Post says a French-Swiss research team recently tested a smart bra in France. It screens for early signs of breast cancer using thermal sensors and AI to track heat in breast tissue. It's worn for 30 minutes, and researchers say it could help between doctor visits, but it won't, of course, replace mammograms. We'll be right back with Olivia Rodrigo.
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0: B97, that is Maroon 5 with Cardi B and Girls Like You. Taking a look at the weather forecast for today. Got a chance of some isolated storms and a high today of 83. And then tonight, cloudy. We could have some scattered thunderstorms and a low 70. Kev's coming in next. Kaylani is on the way.
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It's the Fate of Ophelia from Taylor Swift on today's Best Music, B97. What is happening? My name is Kev, hanging out with you on this Tuesday afternoon. It's going to be a hot one today. Should see a high around 92. We're almost to that right now. That heat index probably going to be around 100, and a few storms are possible later. Going on tonight, we got the Tuesday market at Hopewell Commons. We also have some more IU football yard sign stops this week, and you believe it? 7-Up is changing their recipe for their first time in years. Apparently, even soda gets bored with itself eventually. Here's Billie Eilish with Birds of a Feather on B97.

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0: Alicia Cara on today's Best Music, B97. So we all know school is back around Bloomington, which means parents can return to one of their most important responsibilities, embarrassing their children in public. You spend years teaching them confidence, then you destroy it all by yelling, "Love you, sweetie," from the car window in front of their friends. Here is the art of public humiliation, a back-to-school guide for parents. Check this out.
1: The back-to-school season is here, meaning it's time to once again make this school year unforgettable for your children.
2: Aaliyah! 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I love you! Hurry up! 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Faster! Faster! Knees to chest!
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3: 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Her first day of high school. She doesn't want to be videoed, but we're going to chase her down. She won't stand for a picture. Bye, Riley.
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1: A classic from Shawn Mendes right here on your Tuesday afternoon. My name is Kevin. 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Rest of the afternoon, going to be partly sunny and hot. Should see a high near 92. Few showers and thunderstorms are possible. And we should see a heat index around 100. Tonight, showers and thunderstorms are possible with a low around 72. And on Wednesday, looks mostly sunny and hot, near 90, with the heat index possibly hitting 102. Once again, small storm chance returns late. We got more of today's best music coming up on your radio in just a few minutes. We'll throw in some Alex Warren here on B97.
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It's Ty with a smile right here on B97. If you're looking for something to do on your Tuesday night that's indoors, Morgan Stern Books has a free author event tonight. Best-selling author Tayo Tai will be there from 6 until 7 talking about her new novel, The Seekers of Deer Creek. So if you want a Tuesday night plan that involves a bookstore, an author, and absolutely nobody asking you what you're making for dinner, there you go. Tayo Tai tonight from 6 until 7. Morgan Stern Books, located right off of South Auto Mall Road. Admission is free. Let's get back to the music with Stella Lefty. Here's Boston on B97. On a-

0: Gracie Abrams wrapping things up with her latest. It's called That's So True right here on B97. 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All you got to do is give her a call today at 812-219-4952. Rest of the afternoon, going to be partly sunny and hot, getting close to that high of 92. A few showers and thunderstorms are possible. That heat index is going to be around 100. Tonight, showers and thunderstorms continuing chance with low right around 72. Mostly sunny and hot tomorrow with a high near 90. Heat index possibly reaching 102. And Thursday, showers and thunderstorms becoming more likely with a high near 88. Sabrina Carpenter is coming up next. She's got a new song called House Tour. Check it out.
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0: We're getting geared up for the 5 o'clock freakout right here on B97. What do you want to hear? Shoot me a text at 339-9797. 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
1: Thanks, Kev. Good afternoon, and here's what's happening. Jackson Creek Middle School in Bloomington received some safety experience this morning as they went into a lockdown around 10 a.m. after it was reported that several pops were heard in the area that sounded like on fire. Local law enforcement scouted the area and spoke with several residents before clearing the way for the school to return to normal operations about 30 minutes later. At this time, it has not been confirmed that there was anything suspicious. A three-vote primary victory for an incumbent Indiana State Senator last May has been overturned by a recount and results in a three-point win by challenger Paula Copenhaver as she unseats Spencer Derry in the West Lafayette 23rd District. Copenhaver was one of a number of candidates this past year that ran challenges to elected officials that opposed mid-census election redistricting. And today is August the 11th, official Indiana 811 Day, the free service that identifies buried utilities promoting safe digging. Call 811 2 days before digging to have your property marked to avoid hitting utility lines. It's easy, and it's the law. This is Skip Daly. That's a look at your B97 News.
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Kicking off the 5 o'clock freak out with Olivia Dean, followed by Doja Cat right here on B97. Welcome to the 5 o'clock freak out. 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The intersection of South Rogers and West 2nd is fully closed through Friday for the West 2nd Street project. North Indiana Avenue is also closed between 11th and 13th through Wednesday. Watch the posted detours and give yourself some extra time through those areas. Let's get back to the 5 o'clock freakout. Coughlin Orthodontics, a classic bowling lane. Something you want to hear? Let me know. Shoot me a text at 339-9797. Here's Golden.

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It is the 5 o'clock freakout. Some of you want to hear, let me know. Shoot me a text at 339-9797. Let's take a quick look at your weather forecast. 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It's the official home of the IU Athletics MasterCard debit card, so you can support the Hoosiers while paying for the 12 things you somehow bought when you went to Target for toothpaste. Quick weather, storms are possible tonight. Should see a low around 72. Tomorrow's going to stay hot, near 90, and that heat index possibly around 102, and another small storm chance late. Thursday brings a better chance for showers and thunderstorms with a high near 88. Got more of today's best music on your radio now. Let's get back to the 5 o'clock freakout. Pulled this one off the request lines as well. It's the latest from Cat's Eye. It's called Animal. Check it out.

0: Water from Tyla on today's best music. We are B97. My name is Kev. Let's take a quick look at what's trending during the 5 o'clock freakout. Looks like 7-Up is changing its recipe. The new version puts more emphasis on lime for what the company calls a brighter, crispier taste, and it starts rolling out later this month. Apparently, lemon and lime had a meeting and lime got promoted. John Hamm and his wife, Anna Oskala, are expecting their first child. Hamm is 55, and the couple's been married since 2023. Looks like a giant hairball the size of a car is rolling through Manhattan this week. Hair care company K18 built it to promote a new hair serum. It's made to represent about 161 billion strands of hair. So 7-Up change, John Hamm is becoming a dad, and New York has a giant hairball running down the street. I think that's just about enough internet for Tuesday. That's what's trending. Justin Bieber coming up next as the 5 o'clock freakout continues.
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0: Billie Eilish on today's best music, B97. My name is Kev. You are listening to the 5 o'clock Freakouts. 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
1: Thanks, Kev. Good afternoon, and here's what's happening. Jackson Creek Middle School in Bloomington received some safety experience this morning as they went into a lockdown around 10 a.m. after it was reported that several pops were heard in the area that sounded like on fire. Local law enforcement scouted the area and spoke with several residents before clearing the way for the school to return to normal operations about 30 minutes later. At this time, it has not been confirmed that there was anything suspicious. A 3-vote primary victory for an incumbent Indiana State Senator last May has been overturned by a recount and results in a 3-point win by challenger Paula Copenhaver as she unseats Spencer Derry in the West Lafayette 23rd District. Copenhaver was one of a number of candidates this past year that ran challenges to elected officials that opposed mid-census election redistricting. And today is August the 11th, official Indiana 811 Day, the free service that identifies buried utilities promoting safe digging. Call 811 2 days before digging to have your property marked to avoid hitting utility lines. It's easy, and it's the law. This is Skip Daly. That's a look at your B97 News.
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Ava Max with Kings and Queens on today's Best Music, B97. So here's a public PSA. If you bought some fresh salsa or guacamole recently, you might want to check the refrigerator. Taylor Farms has recalled several products containing jalapenos because of a possible salmonella contamination. The affected products were distributed to stores including Kroger, Target, Trader Joe's, Walmart, and Whole Foods, and Indiana's among the states included. Best Buy dates usually run through August 16th, depending on the product. And the FDA has a complete list all online. So it's also a good chance to clean the refrigerator and finally admit the container in the back does not belong to anybody anymore. Let's get back to the music right here on B97. Here's Somber with Back to Friends.

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Miles Smith on B97. So the Bluebird has a pretty full second half of the week. The Alley Cats are going to be there tomorrow night at 10 o'clock. Scuba plays Friday at 9. And then Saturday, Southern Accents brings a full Tom Petty tribute show at 9. All three are 21 and over. Tickets for Alley Cats and Scuba are $10. And Saturday is 10 to 15. So if by Wednesday you already need the weekend, Bloomington, you know what, understands. The Bluebird, North Walnut, get out there and support the live local music scene. Let's get back to the music right now with Olivia Rodrigo. She's got a new song out. It's called Stupid Song. Check it out.

Teddy Swims, Mr. Know-It-All, right here on B97. 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

0: A classic from Lady Gaga, that is Poker Face. That is officially going to wrap it up for me. Don't forget, showers and thunderstorms possible tonight. Should see a low around 72. Going to be a hot one tomorrow with a high near 90. Heat index probably in the 102 range. Thursday, it's going to cool down a bit, but it's going to bring a better chance for some showers and storms with a high near 88. Stay cool tonight. I'll do it again with you tomorrow. Olivia, coming up on your radio next, right here on B97. Later.
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Turn it up. Turn it up, turn it up, turn it up. Come on. 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

0: 97, today's best music, Zara Larsson, it's Midnight Sun. Happy Tuesday, everybody. Olivia, hanging out with you. We're just past 7. We're going to be hanging out for the rest of your Tuesday, getting you into your Wednesday. Let's get into it. I got Kalani on the way and some Post Malone. It's coming up in a few on today's best music, B97.
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Been at the 7 today's best music. Ariana Grande, Hate That I Made You Love Me. I got some Sia on the way. And the latest from Gracie Abrams from her new album that came out a couple of weeks ago. I don't want to miss that right now. Taylor Swift, it's Opalite on B97, today's best music.

0: 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I can't even believe that. We are already back to football season. I'm very, very excited. 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

Olivia Dean. It's so easy to fall in love here on B97, today's best music. It's Olivia hanging out with you. Let's get you a look at your weather. Rest of your night, chances of showers and thunderstorms are going to be in the area. So want to be on the watch out for that. You've got a low around 72 degrees for your Wednesday. More chances of some isolated showers going to be throughout your day, but sun should be out. Your high is going to be around 90 degrees and your heat index as high as 102. Your Wednesday night, more chances of showers going on. Going to have a low around 72. And then on Thursday, again, more chances of scattered showers. Going to be partly sunny and a high around 88 degrees. I got a throwback from Shakira. Going to keep the throwbacks going with some Britney as well. Right now, Ed Sheeran, Shivers on B97.

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